Foodiepedia. 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Serambotan is a special dish from Klungkung, Bali, Indonesia, which is a mixture of sprout, long beans, spinach, kale, bitter melon, and also round eggplant. All vegetables are boiled until half done except round eggplant. Next, all the vegetables are cut into small pieces.

0: is to make it easy to serve. You know what, listeners? The Klungkung Serombotan is served with three types of sambal, namely coconut sauce, spiny peanut sauce, and uyah sere limo sambal. The three types of chili sauce are very spicy. Eating serombotan can make your body healthier because vegetables are high in nutrients, can also nourish the digestive system. So, let's try it!
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And you know what, listener, there's another information for you. The residents of Penglipuran Village are expanding their cultural and nature-based tourism by introducing wellness tourism through a community fun run event. Known internationally for its traditional Balinese culture and environmentally friendly atmosphere, Penglipuran now aims to strengthen this identity as a wellness destination in Bali. According to Penglipuran Tourism Village Management Head Wayan Sumiarse, cited in Antara News, the initiative reflects the community efforts to maximize the village's natural and cultural potential. While Penglipuran has long been recognized as a cultural and environmental tourism destination, the village now seeks to add value through health and wellness-oriented experience. One of the village's greatest natural asset, it is 45-hectare bamboo forest, which has gradually been developed as part of the tourism experience. The forest became the inspiration behind Penglipuran 2026, a 5-kilometer fun run designed not only as a sporting event, but also as a wellness activity that allows participants to enjoy the peaceful atmosphere of the bamboo forest and the village landscape. The running route will begin near the Heroes Monument in the southern area of the village, continue through the traditional settlement and bamboo forest, and finish at the main tourism village area. Participants are expected to experience both physical activity and the calming natural environment that has made Penglipuran one of the most admired tourism village. Penglipuran Village was previously recognized by the United Nations World Tourism Organization as one of the most world best tourism villages. The village is famous for its clean environment, cool mountain air, traditional architecture, and strong community values, all of which support a healthy and sustainable lifestyle. The Penglipuran 2026 event is scheduled to take place on June 7, 2026 in Bangli Regency, Bali. Organizers are targeting around 500 participants, including international tourists, domestic visitors, and local running communities from across Bali.

0: Foodiepedia. Let's talk about food. Babi guling. One of the most famous cultural dish known is a babi guling in Bali. So babi guling was originally made as a ceremonial offering to the Balinese Hindu gods, with a pig served whole to represent perfection and abundant grace to the god. The pig is stuffed with basaganap and slow roast on an open fire until the skin is crispy and the meat succulent. Babi guling is usually carved into thin slices with the aromatic basaganap giving a comprehensive earthy note balanced with the salty and savory flavors to the pork. So, let's try it!
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Yes, that was Beautiful Mistakes by Maroon 5 listener. 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Baby,

0: 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There's another information for you, listener, and it's come from Buleleng Regency. What's new in Buleleng, listener? Now, I would like to share the information to you. So, yes, listener, if you talk about Singaraja or Buleleng, we know Buleleng Regency is had a lot of something new and something hidden gem right there. But you know what? The Buleleng Regency government is preparing Gerogak District as a strategic agriculture and horticulture area to support Indonesia National Food Security Program. The region, Nyoman Suchidra, stated that Gerogak has strong potential due to its extensive land area, natural resources, and opportunities for developing leading agricultural communities. According to the region, Gerogak is considered one of the most promising districts in Buleleng for the expansion of agriculture, horticulture, fishery, and food industries. Its large and availability allows for wide-scale development that can contribute significantly to regional and national food production. You know what? The Buleleng government has also conducted land mapping across 9 districts to identify areas suitable for supporting the National Food Security Initiative. Each area is being developed based on its geographical characteristics and most suitable agricultural commodities. Within this plan, Gerogak is projected to become one of the Bali strategic food production zones. The area, such as Pejarakan and other parts of Gerogak, are considered highly suitable for sustainable horticultural farming. So Buleleng Regency itself was selected as one of the only 13 regencies across Indonesia to participate in the National Food Security Development Program. The program focuses on 4 main commodities, 2 fruit crops, and 2 horticultural crops. The fruit commodities are durian and mangosteen, while the horticultural commodities include shallots and leafy green vegetables. Yes, through this initiative, Buleleng aims to strengthen its role as one of the Indonesian most important agricultural regions while supporting sustainable farming and long-term food security in Indonesia. Your
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0: It's Wow Info. You said you only scroll for 5 minutes. And now it's what? 2 a.m.? Congratulations, you've officially reached the bottom of the internet. So why can't we stop scrolling? Well, according to Psychology Today, apps like Instagram and TikTok are designed to trigger a dopamine rush, that tiny feel-good chemical in your brain every time you see something new or funny. It's basically your brain saying, ooh, what's next? Again? And again, and again. The Pew Research Center found that around 46% of Gen Z admit they're almost constantly online. Have you ever scrolled through 300 memes just to find the one perfect one? Well, yeah, that tracks. The thing is that endless scrolls keeps your brain guessing, like pulling a slot machine lever. Sometimes you find gold, sometimes just another cat video you've seen 3 times. But either way, your brain says, keep going. So next time you say just 5 minutes, maybe set a timer, or don't blame your phone when the sun's already up. Because the truth is, it's not just your screen keeping you hooked. It's your brain.
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There's another information, listener. Yes, after we listen to Why Don't We songs, yeah, 8 letters. Of course, I would like to play another song special for you, listener. But this information is also important to send to you, listener, because it's about Sanur. Yes, the Sanur Special Economic Zone, or KEK, listener, particularly the Meru Sanur, is strengthening its position as one of the Bali's leading wellness tourism destinations through the organization of the beauty and wellness exhibition Beautyverse 2026 yesterday. As according to Rahma Susanti, the director of wellness at the Meru Sanur, wellness tourism consists of multiple dimensions, including spiritual, educational, social, and environmental aspects. The events such as Beautyverse, which combine beauty, health, and wellness experience, are considered highly aligned with the vision of the Sanur KEK as the wellness-focused tourism hub. Beautyverse 2026 marks the second year of the exhibition's organization and is expected to further increase public awareness of the Sanur wellness area, especially among younger generations who

are highly connected through digital technology and lifestyle trends. To strengthen the wellness concept, the Meru Sanur is also introducing unique experiences such as yoga on water, designed to promote the idea of holistic beauty and well-being. According to the organizers, true beauty comes not only from physical appearance, but also from emotional balance, mindfulness, and harmony with surrounding environment. The yoga experience are intended to help participants achieve mental calmness and physical relaxation while enjoying Bali natural atmosphere. So if you want to try it, the real Bali atmosphere, listener, you can try it yoga or Pilates in Bali.

Yes, that was Jonas Brothers with No Time to Talk, listener. But yeah, no time to talk about Encyclopedia again because the time is up, listener. Yes, thank you for listening. Start from 12 until 2 p.m. in this Encyclopedia session, listener. But don't go anywhere because I would like to continue the broadcaster, of course, until 3 p.m. with Martia here. But in Indonesian information about entertainment. So sorry if there are any mistakes, listener, when I held this encyclopedization. So don't go anywhere. And thank you for listening. And still, I'm here, Martia Suwari, of course, to accompany you until 3 p.m. today in this weekend, Sunday, 10 May 2026. So once again, thank you for listening. And I would like to play another song special for you. So this is from Indah Kus with It's You.